people, so I'm gonna have to go. 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

going back south and let this winter pass on by. 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Let this winter pass on by.

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0: And may God's love be with you.
1: Liftoff.

to Major Tom. 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And the papers want to know whose shirts you wear. Now it's time to leave the capsule if you...

0: Was it a bear?
1: No, no.
0: Was it a plane?
1: No, no.
0: Was it a buzzer?
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0: What was it then?
1: Mr. Superman.